Country 98.1. You're listening to Andy Shaw for Southern New England's Country After Hours. Thanks for hanging out on this Wednesday night. We're bringing all the best country music to your stereo, like this one. Up next, No Shoes Nation.

Cat Country 98.1. The Chicks are heading to MGM Music Hall at Fenway on Friday, October 9th. I saw them open up for Tim McGraw at Fenway Park. If you're a fan of the Chicks, you gotta see them live, so don't miss your chance to see them. 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Listen to Courtney and Brendan in the morning on Cat Country. They'll have your shot at

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This

somehow, some way. We was falling fast, we was jumping in. Blue jean halo hanging off a limb. Two American kids, just like them. Every time we play, and it blew us away.

Showers expected in the afternoon, too. Low 63 for tonight. Tomorrow, sunshine with a high of 84. We've got 68 in Bristol, 67 in Seekonk, 67 in Providence here at Southern New England's Country.

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The Red Sox are taking on the Blue Jays this afternoon in Game 4 of the series on the road. 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

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Stella Lefty took over social media. 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

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Waking up weekdays with Courtney and Brendan in the morning. Tomorrow, they've got your chance to win a pair of tickets to see Jacob Hackworth. 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Keeping your Thursday afternoon moving along. It's Kenny Chesney.

Cat Country, 98.1. Waking up weekdays with Courtney and Brendan in the morning and Southern New England's country all day long. Kevin Lawrence is up next. He's going to get you home, and he's going to have your chance to win a pair of tickets to see Jacob Hackworth at Moonshine Alley in Providence coming up on August 25th. If you don't win, well, that's okay. 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In the meantime, it's Dane Brown, like I love country music.

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1: 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Congratulations to Steve Silva from Warren. He was calling number 9, and now he's got tickets to see Sugarland at the Mohegan Sun Arena coming up on November 12th.

Cat Country 98.1. Clear skies for tonight if you're going to the Pats game in Foxborough, a low around 62. Sunshine for tomorrow and a high of 82. Right now, 84 in Providence at Cat Country.

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If you're headed to tonight's Patriots game up at Gillette Stadium, looking for a low around 62. Sunshine for tomorrow and a high of 82 on Friday. Sunshine for Saturday with temps also in the low 80s.

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